and of course our little princess Sarah Laundrie. If you're not into techno and this is not your bag, that's totally fine. I'll be sharing more groovy stuff on the show in the coming weeks, but right now, this one is for the techno connoisseurs out there. Hit it!

recorded live from After Dark Chicago. I'm Nicole Mudaba in the mix. Let me tell you, that was an incredible two shows in Chicago. One night of techno and the festival was a groovy, housey one. Creatively, for me, that was unbelievable.

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1: I'm Nicole Mudaba. 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Last minute decision that night was to go back to back with Sarah Landry. It was mega, mega fun. I will share this section on my YouTube channel.

0: respect me, please.
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2: 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Respect to the music. I'm Nicole Mudaber in the mix. If you're in the gym, pump it.
3: Yeah.

Ibiza season with a bang. I loved it this year. The music was on point. And I got to enjoy a lot of sunshine. Speaking of which, I'll be in Miami all of October. On the 23rd, I'll be playing at Space. Atlanta Warehouse, October 24th, for the Halloween party. And finishing off in my favorite city, New York, playing at Refuge on October 31st. Look out for my new EP coming out on October 16, people. Proper chunk and grooves. And by the way, for those who are asking about the B3B that we did at the Arc Festival, I am sorry to tell you that the recording was distorted. I can't play it on the show, unfortunately, but I will be sharing more social video clips on my platforms. Until next time, my love. I'll see you next week.

engine is beginning throttling down now at 94%. Normal throttle, close to the plane, 104%.

65% shortly. Engines at 65%, three engines running normally, three to fuel cells, three to APUs, velocity 2,257 feet per

The senses are overloaded, responding to a flood of sights, sounds, smells, and other perceptions.

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It is what it is. People tend to feel the same type of way. People create their own experiences. Others have their experiences created for them. People are afraid. People believe in intangible things. It is literally everywhere. It is real.

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You see, when you're living in a racist society, it is not enough not to be racist. You need to be anti-racist. The beauty of anti-racism is that you don't have to pretend to be free of racism. You are instantly emancipated from it. Because anti-racism is a commitment to fight racism. To fight it wherever you may find it. Including yourself.

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It's beautiful. Let's be beautiful. Let's get together. Let's dance.

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Whatever you try to control will eventually elude you. You are here to discover the deepest truth about yourself.

our light, not our darkness that most frightens us. Our deepest fears that we are powerful beyond measure.